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0: It is just on 14 minutes past 11. Northern Rivers for Sunday, partly cloudy. Slight chance of a shower becoming less likely in the late afternoon and evening. The chance of a thunderstorm, light winds becoming east-northeast 15 to 20 kilometres an hour in the late afternoon, then turning north-northeast in the evening. Winds at 9 a.m. north-northwest 11 kilometres an hour. Winds at 3 p.m. east-northeast 10 kilometres an hour. UV is very high. Humidity, it has dropped a little bit, 54%. And fire danger is moderate. Sun protection for today is 8:40 a.m. till 5 p.m. this evening. The first light this morning at 5:52 a.m. and sunrise at 6:16 a.m. and sunset this afternoon at 6:54 p.m. and the last light tonight at 7:18 p.m. And the temperature for today is top of 32 degrees and going down to 15 degrees tonight. And at the moment is 29.9 degrees and it feels like 30.1 degrees. So that's your weather for Casino and Surrounds for today, Sunday, October the 11th, 2026.
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And that was Kulilia Adams, and I hope you enjoyed that one, Jack. That was for you. And here's the rest of your presenters for today here on KLFM 107.9 on Sunday, October the 11th, 2026. Straight out to me from 3 p.m. till 6 p.m. You got Donna Maria and her son Nick Adams with their program called Taste of Italy. And then straight out to Donna and Nick from 6 p.m. to 10 p.m. tonight with the good news and the Christian music, you got Susan Hudson. And here's Brendan Walmsley, and this one's going out to you, Deb and Pat, and I hope you too enjoy this one, Derail Train of Through.

0: Historical Museum in Walker Street is open Wednesday, Thursday and Friday from 10 a.m. till 2 p.m. and it's well worth a visit. Thanks to them, we have the Casino Historical Walk. 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
1: And here's Jan Jeffries, and this one's going out to you, Helen and Bruce, and I hope you too enjoy this one. I haven't got a heart.

And I hope you enjoyed that one, Helen and Bruce. That was for two of you. 29 minutes past 11. If you're not doing anything and you'd like to go somewhere, Casino Rotary Club Trevor Knight is being held to raise funds for our annual Christmas donation program and progress to be an enjoyable evening of Trevor Games and Community Fun hosted by the Quiz Master Ribbon. When Saturday the 17th October, doors open at 6 p.m. and Trevor starts at 7 p.m. When the Mercy Centre St. Mary's Catholic College Casino behind the church car park on Centre Street. $10 per person, 8 to 10 people, bring your own food and drink. Bookings 0408 750 647. Santa Tone Rose by Mary Duff, and this one's going out to you, Sylvia Russell, Alan, Vic, Robin, Joyce, Faye and Alan, and Elaine and John, and I hope you all enjoy this one.

And I hope you enjoyed that one, Sylvia Russell and the crew. That was for all of you. Love is the Foundation by Loretta Lynn. And this one's going out to you, Rex and Brenda, Jeff, Alex and Dennis, Lance and Charlie, and also to Colin and Diana Elvos, all from Kyogle. And I hope you enjoyed this one.

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1: And here's another one from Loretta Lynn with Conway Twitty. And this one's going out to you, Kerry and Rosalind and the whole family. And I hope you all enjoy this one, Louisiana Woman and Mississippi Man.

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0: Hey. 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
2: 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I Can't Stop Loving You by Martina McBride, and this one's going out to you, Auntie Jenny and Uncle Noel, and also to Stephanie, and I hope you three enjoy this one.

0: And that was Martina McBride, and I hope you enjoyed that one, Auntie Jenny and Uncle Noel. And also to Stephanie, that was Horseshoe of You. And sure is, the weather has warmed up a bit, and my phone just said it's 31 degrees today. So I'll have the next weather straight after the midday news, but here's our sponsor.
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0: And here's to White Yoakum. And this one's going out to you, Mick, Mary and John. And I hope you three enjoy this one. Only You Can Break My Heart.

And that was Dwight Yoakam. 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If a fire occurs, get out, stay out, and call 000. And it's Gretchen Wilson, and it's a redneck woman. And this one's going out to you, Carmel and Rob from Evans Head, and I hope you too enjoy this one.

And I hope you enjoyed that one, Carmel. And Robin, that was for two of you. And it's almost coming up to the midday news. So here's Toby Keith, As Good As I Once Was. And this one's going out to all the taxi drivers out there. This one's from you, Anne, Simon, Greg, John, Peter, Deb and Lynette. And I hope you all enjoy this one.

past and I've traveled since I closed the boundary gate. Said goodbye to Big George Johnson, the boss who was a mate. And embedded in my memory is that everlasting scene of tranquility and splendor.

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1: Hello, I'm David Cameron. Servicemen and women and their families are marking 25 years since Australia joined military operations in Afghanistan. Commemorative services around the nation have honoured the 35,000 personnel deployed between 2001 and 2021. Speaking at the Australian War Memorial in Canberra this morning, Prime Minister Anthony Albanese thanked those who formed part of our national story.
2: It is now a quarter of a century since the beginning of Operation Slipper, the dawn of the Australian mission in Afghanistan. It was not yet directly our fight. Yet Australia did what is so resolutely in our nature. We went to support our friend and ally. We went because we saw what was at stake.
1: The Families of Veterans Guild says today is an opportunity to share experiences of serving in Afghanistan. Guild CEO Renee Wilson is the spouse of an ADF veteran who was severely wounded.
3: We don't talk enough about what happened in Afghanistan. We don't talk enough about the impacts and the impacts that people are living with today. This isn't a historical war. This is very much within that contemporary period.
1: And support for serving and former ADF personnel and their families is available at Open Arms on 1800 011 046. Victoria's opposition coalition has promised to establish 10 new technical colleges to address skill shortages in the state. Under the plan, vocational education and training for 5,000 secondary students would support trades, hospitality and healthcare. Meantime, Victorian Labor is promising regional communities would get a bigger slice of mining royalties if re-elected next month. The government says it would set up a funding pool generated from coal and gold mining, as well as critical rare earth minerals. Labor says the royalties would be invested in regional schools, hospitals and roads. The Saudi Civil Aviation Authority says at least 12 people have been killed in a suspected Houthi missile attack on the international airport in Riyadh. 300 others were wounded. The BBC's Jonathan Frewen reports.
4: Operations have been halted at the main international airport in the Saudi capital Riyadh, and a number of international airlines have cancelled flights to and from the city. A witness who said they had been in the domestic terminal told the French news agency that they had seen an airport gate hit, adding that everyone was running. Later on Saturday, a spokesman for the Saudi-led coalition fighting the Houthis in Yemen said there was a subsequent incident at Dammam's international airport. Following the attack on Riyadh, President Trump said he was assessing whether the US should join Saudi strikes against the Iran-backed Houthis. These latest attacks come during a marked escalation in fighting between Yemen's Saudi-backed government forces and the Houthis, who control most of the country's northwest.
1: A British man has died after he was attacked by a tiger at a Yorkshire wildlife park in the north of England. Police were called to the zoo after reports the man had entered the tiger's enclosure. They say there is no further risk to the public. In sport, South Melbourne has become the first non-A-League club to win Soccer's Australia Cup, defeating Melbourne Victory 4-3 on penalties in the final. And in English Premier League football, Brighton have defeated Sunderland 2-0, a 5-1 victory for Chelsea over Bournemouth. And Australia's Oscar Piastri starts at 7th on the grid for tonight's Singapore Formula One Grand Prix after crashing out on the final lap of the sprint race.
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0: And it's just on 9 minutes past midday, and that sure was Adam Breen.
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0: That Ain't Me by Catherine Britt. And this one's going out to you, Donna and Ron Evans, and I hope you too enjoy this one.

0: And that was Catherine Brent, and here's the weather for today and the last one for Sunday, October 11th, 2026, for Casino and Surround. Northern Rivers for Sunday, partly cloudy, slight chance of a shower, most likely in the afternoon, the chance of a thunderstorm in the afternoon and evening. Winds becoming east northeast, 15 to 20 kilometers an hour in the late afternoon, then tending north northeast in the evening. Winds at 9 a.m. north northwest, 11 kilometers an hour. Winds at 3 p.m. east northeast, 10 kilometers an hour. UVs very high. Fire danger is moderate. Sun protection for today, 8:40 a.m. to 5 p.m. this evening. And the humidity has dropped down a little bit, which is 43%. And the first light this morning at 5:52 a.m. and sunrise at 6:16 a.m. and sunset this afternoon at 6:54 p.m. and the last light tonight at 7:18 p.m. And the temperature for today is top of 32 degrees and going down to 15 degrees tonight. And at the moment, it's 31.5 degrees and it feels like 31.6. So that's your weather for today, Sunday, October the 11th.
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2: 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We'll make you

And I hope you all enjoy that beautiful sunshine outside as well when you are mowing your lawn or you're doing your garden or just walking around the yard as well. And still listen to Maureen Donaldson with Marie's Country till 3 p.m. this evening. And here's your presenters for the start of your wonderful week for tomorrow, Monday, October the 12th, 2026, here on KFM 107.9. From 9 a.m. to 11 a.m. you got Ian with his Monday session and his wonderful music and interviews as well. And then straight after AM from 11 a.m. to 1 p.m. you got Sue Campbell and Susie Time, rock and roll, 50s, 60s and mix. And then straight after Sue from 1 p.m. to 4 p.m. you got Kyle Longford and Kyle's Amazing Hits. And then straight after Kyle from 4 p.m. to 6 p.m. you got Heather and Hillbilly to the House and Drive Time. And Lee Kernaghan and Shake On It. And this one's going out to you, Sue and Ian Allen. And I hope you too enjoy this one.

And we sure do got a love shag on into that was Lee Kernighan. Fire and rescue New South Wales firefighter urge communities to spring clean as weather heats up. Spring safety advice includes buy a fire extinguisher and fire blanket and put them near the kitchen for easy access. 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Safely dispose of barbecue coals. Safely dispose of any unrequired hazard materials and chemicals in old containers of flammables and paints. And thinners can fuel into a resident fire. If a fire occurs, get out, stay out and call 000. The New Bush, and it's my favourite song from Lee Kernighan, and this one's going out to you, John and Sam, and I hope you too enjoy this one.

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2: And here's another one from Catherine Britt and Somewhere Over the Rainbow. And this one's going out to you, Judy, and also to everybody from the village from Evans Head. And I hope you all enjoy this one.

And we sure do love rainbows. That was Catherine Brunt. And he's Lee Kernaghan and his Kala Malafala. And this one's going out to you for Veronica and Ken and Margaret and Tom. And I hope you all enjoy this one.

And I hope yous fall in line dance to that one. That was Lee Kernaghan. And here's the Mavericks, and it's one of my favourite songs from them. And this one's going out to you, Devon, and also to Kay and their puppy dog down at Taree. And thank you so much for your lovely phone call and that yous enjoy my program. And yous asked me to play the Mavericks. So I hope yous enjoy this one, Dance the Night Away.

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2: 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And also, if you live stream around the world, you could do that too. 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And I will do the best I can with my beautiful program every weekend here on KLFM 107.9, and I really enjoy what I do. And here's one of my favourite songs by Keith Whitley, and it's Sad Songs and Waltzes. And this one's going out to you, Rosemary and Kevin Arfield, and I hope you too enjoy this one.

And I hope you enjoyed that one, Rosemary and Kevin Arfield. That was for two of you. Dolly Parton, Loretta Lynn and Tammy Wynette. Silver Threads and Golden Needles. And this one's going out to you, Vibe and Ken Arfield. And I hope you too enjoyed this one.

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1: George Jones and Garth Brooks. Whoops. Sorry about that, I forgot to stop that. George Jones and Garth Brooks and Be Run. And this one's going out to you, Matt, Gloria and Peter, Michael and Adrian. And I hope you all enjoy this one.

And it's 12 minutes till 1, and I've only got 3.5 hours left till my program at 3 p.m. this evening before the next presenters come on. And here's John Michael Montgomery and Rope of the Moon. And this one's going out to you, Glenda, Sandra, and also to your carer, Jenny, and I hope you, Shree, enjoy this one.

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And here's another one from John Michael Montgomery. I can love you like that. And this one's going out to you, Judy, and Al from Lismore. And I hope you too enjoy this one.

And I hope you enjoyed that one, Judy and Al. That was For Two of You by John Michael Montgomery. If you'd like us to read out a community announcement, please email us info@cal1079.org and we can help you out the best we can with our presenters here on Cal FM 107.9. And here's Becky Cole and it's Rainbows, Dreams and Butterfly. And this one is going out to you, Doug, from Kyogle, and I hope you enjoy this one.

And you sure do got a lot of those butterflies, and I hope you enjoyed that one, Doug. That was For You by Becky Cole. Kirsty Lee Akers, She Ain't Getting Any. And this one's going out to you, Elaine and Darcy, Millie, Helen and Alan Trustam, and I hope you all enjoyed this one.

And here's Shelly Jones Band, and this one's going out to you, Judy, Lois, and to Wayne. And I hope you three enjoy this one, and it's Googie Eggs.

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1: And here's the Sunny Cowgirls. And this one's going out to you, Graham and Daryl Leeson. I hope you too enjoy this one and it's sold.

And here's the Co-Sisters and Jimmy Rogers the Blues. And this one's going out to you, Graham, Brendan and Charmaine. And I hope you sure enjoy this one.

And it's just on 16 minutes past one. And here's a favourite of mine by Tanya Kernaghan and her dad, Ray Kernaghan. We are a lot like each other. And this one's going out to you, Anne and Gordon, and I hope you too enjoy this one.

And I hope you enjoyed that one, Anne and Gordon. That was for two of you by Tanya and Ray Kernigan. Casino Richmond Valley BCA Branch October meeting is on Monday the 12th October, which is tomorrow, 2026, at 10 a.m. in the Casino Baptist Church Hall, corner of Canterbury and West Street Casino. 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And here's Josh Turner, Everything Is Fine. And this one's going out to you, Bill and Cheryl Patch, and I hope you too enjoy this one.

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1: And here's Johnny Cash, and this one's going out to you, Gwen, and Chris Dockerell. And I hope you too enjoy this one, I Walked a Line.

And it's just on 28 minutes past one. And here's another one from Johnny Cash. And this one's going out to you, Judy and Kevin, Brad and Brendan. And I hope you four enjoy this one, and it's Ring of Fire.

And I hope you enjoyed that one, Kevin and Judy, Brad and Brendan. That was For Four of You by Johnny Cash. Casino Arts Gallery Watercolours Art Prize 2026. The first one has already been gone. That was the 19th of September. And the next one is the end of October the 31st. 148 Barker Street Casino. 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If you don't have any of those, you can call in at 148 Barker Street Casino and the wonderful staff will help you with the information that you are done. And here's a favourite of mine by Brad Paisley, You Do The Mass. And this one's going out to you, Judy, and also Al again from Lismore. And thank you so much for your lovely text message that you're enjoying my program as well. And you requested Brad Paisley and You Do The Mass.

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1: And here's Josh Turner, and this one's going out to you, Lynn Dorrington, and your whole family. And I hope you all enjoy this one, and it's Backwoods Boy.

And it's almost coming up to 18 minutes till 2. And I hope he's all having a wonderful day and enjoying my beautiful program with Marie and Donaldson with Marie's Country until 3 p.m. this evening. And it's Lucille by Kenny Rogers. And this one's going out to you, Valerie and Gloria and to Gary, Leonie and Bordy and Diana Graham. And I hope he's all enjoy this one.

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On a bar stool, she took off her ring. I thought I'd get closer.

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2: And here's a favourite of mine by Sarah Stora. And this one's going out to you and Christy and Dennis Gill and the whole family. And I hope you all enjoy this one, What's So Good. And then straight out to Sarah Stora, I will have Rachel Julia to Every Girl Wants a Cowboy.

And it's just on 1 minute past two here on KLFM 107.9 and Off the Drought by Tanya Kernaghan and God's Creation from Gene Stafford. And I hope you all enjoyed those two songs I just played. 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And that's the last community announcement to read in my program for today here on KLFM 107.9. And if you'd like us to read out a community announcement and you'd like to send it through to us, please email us at info@cal107.9.org and we'd love to help you out with the information with the community announcement for Casino and Surrounds. And here's Trevor Collins and his Bar Wire and Roses, and this one's going out to you, Daryl Bruce, from the Richmond Lodge Nursing Home, and I hope you enjoy this one.

And I hope you enjoyed that one, Daryl Bruce. That was for you by Trevor Collins. And here's another favourite of mine by Shelley Jones Band. And this one's going out to Eugene and Lorna from the Cedars Nursing Home. And I hope you too enjoyed this one. And I'm pretty sure we can all relate to this one. Shop till I drop.

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And it's just on 28 minutes till 3 here on KFM 107.9, the Carroll County Accident. You just heard then by Dolly Parton and one of my favourite songs by Alan Jackson and Gone Before You Met Me. And here's Adam Brand and Down Home.

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2: And here's Becky Cole and Shiny Things. Then straight after her, I will have Adam Brand and Wasted Day.

And you sure gotta love yodel and country music. That was Josh Arnold, Yodel Trailer. And you just heard then Something Right from Lee Kernaghan. And here's another one from Lee Kernaghan, and it's Gold.

And you sure gotta love Always. That was Pat Sinclair. Well, it's almost coming to the end of my beautiful program this morning and also this afternoon. I can't believe those 5.5 hours go so quick when you're having fun and bringing you the great country music with Marie Donaldson with Marie's Country. Have a wonderful afternoon and evening. And if you are traveling on our roads, please be safe before I return again next weekend here on KLFM 107.9, which is next Saturday, the 17th October 2026, from 1 p.m. to 4 p.m. with more of Marie's Country. So till then, I love yous all and keep it at country. And here's the last song to take out this afternoon, and it's Pat Sinclair and it's Lonely Street. And then straight after me, you'll have Donna Maria and her son Nick Adams with their program called Taste of Italy. And then straight after them, you'll have Susan Hansen with the good news and the Christian music from 6 p.m. till 10 p.m. tonight. So till then, I love yous all and goodbye for now. And here's Pat Sinclair and Lonely Streets.

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4: 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And we're here till 6 p.m. starting at 3 right now for you. 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Sit back, enjoy your music.

Marco and Alice there with La Mia Musica, and exactly that what that is. It's my music this afternoon for you. Claudio Villa now, Chitarra Romana, Orchestra Volare, Mambo Italiano, Cesare Cremonini featuring Elisa, Monostante Tutto, Brisbane Mandolin Ensemble, Neapolitan Dance Song, and we will go with Fortunato Isgro with Polka Medley. And it's CIW 107.9, and you're listening in this afternoon to Donna Maria with Salute Musica Italiano. And I'd like to say a big thank you to the beautiful people who have come up to me and commented on how lovely they like our show with the Italian music, and they think it's so joyful and so happy. So I hope you enjoy this afternoon's music as well.

Casino Zone Wireless, your Italian voice in the Richmond Valley this afternoon. Donna Maria for Salute Musica Italiano. Ciao bellos. I hope you enjoy your music. Now we have Quante Bello, Lu Prima Amore by Fortunato. Accordions Italia, Tarantella Palermentano. My father had an accordion. He used to play it around mealtimes too, and he was pretty good when he did. Let's see, who have we got then? Jerry Lee Lewis. Now, this is an interesting compilation, and I really like it, actually. It's Sweet Virginia, and it's Jerry Lee Lewis with Keith Richards. So enjoy. And then we've got John Fogerty, Swamp River Chase. Oh, I got to get my mouth working today. And Leonard Skinner, Swamp Music. So enjoy these few, and then I'll be back for you.

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Listen in on your Community Radio Plus app as well for Salute Musica Italiano here on your Sunday afternoon. Gary Freeman, Summertime in Venice, Big River, The Highwaymen, Ciao Italia, Ti Amo, and Calcutta, Tutti, Ciao Italian, Ciao Italia compilation by Vado Via.

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Gruppo Italiano starting us off there with Tropicano, then Titi Bianchi with Tutti Mi Chiamano Biondo. Now, Alan Sorrenti to see L'Unica Donna Per Me, my woman for me, you're the woman for me. Okay, Tiziana Ferro, Tiscatiro Una Foto, and the Ozark Mountain Daredevils, You Made It Right here on CRW 107.9 this afternoon. One Republic, All the Right Moves, Tones and I, Dance With Me and Split Ends, Message to My Girl.

CRW 107.9 FM, and it is Sunday afternoon. Salute Musica Italiano for you with Donna Maria and Nick. Donna Maria behind the mic for you today. Tones and I dance with me. Split ends. We have message to my girl, Fabrizio Di Andre, Volta la Carta, the Italians, Yuppie, and Tanane with Tango, then Sono Bugiada, Q&Q.

Serena Brancali with Alessandra Amorossi now with Serenata. Adamo, New Trolls, Quella Careza della Sera, Articolo 31. Oi, Maria. Hello to all the Marias out there this afternoon. Ahoy. Dean Martin, On an Evening in Roma, the smooth.

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Hope you're enjoying the music. Great music selected for you this afternoon. Gianni Morandi there, Non Sondegno di Te. Jerry Vale, O Sole Mio, My Sunshine. And Vasco Rossi, Non Mi Va. Pino D'Angio, On the Rock, and Antonio Grosso, Quadrigilia Tetterese.

Italian country man, now with Raggio de Luna, Rocky Soul, Elisa, Ozark Mountain Daredevil, Standing on the Rock, Ricky e Paviri, Sera Poche Ti Amo, Romantici Italiani, Romagna Mia, and Proud Mary, Status Quo.

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And it's the last few songs for Salute Musica Italiano this afternoon, on your Sunday evening actually. Patrizia Buoni, that's Amore. The Italian Tenors, Tonero. Nuovi Angeli, Troppo Bella, Pink Martini, Una Notte a Napoli, George Harrison, My Sweet Lord, Rocco Hunt, Musica Italiano, and if we can fit them all in, we will have Mambo Italiano Orchestra Valare. Thank you for listening in.

And welcome to The Good News, brought to you each Sunday on COW 107.9 FM. And we can lift up the name of Jesus Christ, our Lord and our Saviour, for those that are willing, for those that believe. And we'll start off with one that I think many of you already know. It's called How Great Thou Art. And this one's sung by Shane and Shane. And then we'll hear Oh Praise the Name by Hillsong Worship and Good News by Hillsong Worship.

And John 3:16 tells us that's God's word and its truth. He cannot lie. For God so loved the world that he gave his one and only Son, that whoever believes in him shall not perish, but have eternal life.

And in the word it says, all who call upon the name of the Lord will be saved. Won't you call upon him today? If you haven't already, if you haven't been saved, you can just call out to God. He's open 24/7. His name's Jesus Christ. He is the Son of God. And he is willing if you are. Just ask him to save you. Yeah. And later on we'll be saying a prayer that we can, so that you can invite Jesus into your heart, into your life as your Lord and Savior, and become his child. If you'd like to keep listening.

You've been listening to The Passion by Hillsong Worship and Brooke Ligertwood. It really is Amazing Grace by Passion and Crowder. I Got Saved by Elevation Worship. Behold the Lamb by Passion and Christian Stanfield. And The Risen Lamb of God by The Church Will Sing, Bridge Worship, and The Matthews.

God's word is living and active, sharper than any double-edged sword. It penetrates to dividing soul and spirit, joints and marrow. It judges the thoughts and the attitudes of the heart. Therefore, don't just listen to the word,

For God so loved the world that he gave his one and only Son, that whoever believes in him shall not perish, but have eternal life. That's John chapter 3, verse 16, in God's word. And he cannot lie.

Yes, you've been listening to Risen King by City Point Worship and Dylan Hybert. Behold the King by Paradise Live. What a Worthy Name by Passion and Chittima. 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Greatness by Passion and Brooke Lickettwood. So Be It by Elevation Worship. The Word by Barry Crocker Jr. That's Your Word by Peter Shirley. God So Loved by Hillsong Worship and Beauty for Ashes by Mid-Cities Worship.

like our God who reigns in the heavens, who speaks to nothing and even nothing has to obey. What is this word impossible to Yahweh? Who is the one that brought us

Yes, for God so loved the world that he gave his one and only Son, that whoever believes in him shall not perish but have eternal life. And if you'd like to receive Jesus Christ as your Lord and your Savior, and receive the forgiveness of your sins and the free gift that God has for you, that Father God has for you through his Son Jesus Christ, who went to the cross in your place so that you can have eternal life with him. But you need to be willing. He's a gentleman. He won't make you. He'll hold out his hand to you. But you have a choice. And if you're willing to receive the free gift of eternal life through Jesus Christ, your Lord and your Savior, just say this prayer after me. Also, if you'd like to receive the Holy Spirit, to guide you into all truth, to seal you until the day of redemption, he is the revealer of Jesus Christ. He is the convictor of sin. And he will help you get all the way home if you're willing to listen, to the truth that he reveals to you. If you're willing to receive Jesus Christ as your Lord and Savior and be filled with the Holy Spirit, then the baptism of the Holy Spirit, then just say this prayer after me. And of course, it is for those that are willing. Okay? It's from your heart to Father God's heart through his Son Jesus Christ. Dear Father God, thank you for sending your Son Jesus Christ to go to the cross in my place. So that I may be redeemed back to you by your Son's precious blood. I ask you to forgive me of my sins and I accept Jesus Christ as my Lord and my Savior. For I repent of all of my sins. And ask you to forgive me. I thank you for your forgiveness. And I ask you to please fill me with your Holy Spirit. To seal me until the day of redemption and guide me into all truth so that I may follow you, Lord Jesus Christ, forever. In Jesus' name, amen. This is a gospel of peace, and it is for those that are willing to believe. If you've just received Jesus Christ as your Lord and your Savior, you are now a child of God. You are now washed clean from your sins through what Jesus Christ paid for you on the cross that day. And you are now redeemed back to Father God. Amen.

Yes, I believe. I believe there is only one Saviour, and his name is Jesus Christ, who went to the cross in our place so that whosoever would believe in him, whoever would receive the free gift of life that God has through his only Son, Jesus Christ, and can be faithful to him, will receive eternal life. You've been listening to For God So Loved by Hope You See. Yes, he lives by Hillsong Worship, Glorious Day by Passion, Christian Stanfill and KB, The Blood by Passion and JJ Hashulab, Better Word by Elevation Worship, Covered by the Blood by Gateway Worship and Brian and Katie Torwalt, and I Believe by Phil Wickham. And it says in the Word in Romans chapter 1, verse 17, for in the gospel a righteousness from God is revealed, a righteousness that is by faith from first to last, as it is written, the righteous will live by faith. And it is faith that is counted as righteousness before God.

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Yeah, you've heard Only One Worthy. I hope you're enjoying the praise and worship that we're having tonight. So we lift up the name of Jesus. That one was called El Shaddai by City Point Live. But we've heard Only One Worthy by Jesus Culture and Behold the Lamb of God and Yahweh Great I Am by Hillsong Worship. Next up, we've got Glory Belongs by City Point Worship and Becky Lucas.

He is holy forever, our beautiful Lord and Saviour, Jesus Christ. You've listened to Yahweh by Hillsong Live, Praise Yahweh by Passionate Christian Stanfill, The First and the Last by Hillsong Live, You Reign by City Point Live, and Holy Forever by Kari Jobe and Passion.

Oh, isn't he worthy of all praise? You've listened to Our God Reigns Over All the Earth by Martin Smith, Kari Shobe and Cody Carnes. 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I Believe by the Worship Initiative featuring Lucy Shea. Look at What the Lord Has Done by Circuit Rider Music and Lindy Kofer. 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

And there's no higher name. There's no other name given among men in heaven or on earth by which men must be saved. His name is Jesus Christ, the only Lord and Saviour. Been listening to One and Only by Taya, Jesus Only You by Martin Smith featuring Ellie Limebear, Just That Good by Passion and Christian Stanfield, Faithfulness by Lakewood Music and Jamie Garcia, and Name Above All Names by Sovereign Grace. We're going to go over now to a variety of music, which will take you through until 9 a.m. in the morning, when Ian will be in with his interview session, his breakfast and interview session on at 9 a.m. in the morning. Thank you for listening to COW 107.9 FM. And I'll be back next Sunday from 6 p.m. on COW 107.9 FM with the good news all about Jesus Christ. May the Lord bless you as you walk through this week. And may He bless you with... For those that have just received Him as their Lord and Saviour, and for those that have known Him for some time, but may you learn to walk more closely with Him, rely on Him more, and see His justice and what He has done for you more clearly as you walk through this week. I pray in Jesus' name, amen. May the God of hope fill you with all joy as you trust in Him. Yes, I apologize. I'll say that again. May the God of hope fill you with all joy and peace as you trust in Him. Bye for now.

She was born in central Queensland, and her father was a fettler on the Black Hall Jericho line. Some people said he was a dreamer, but he loved her so well, in his wistful Irish way so fine. He used to say to her, "Katie, me darling, never be afraid to dream, 'cause your dreams are your own, and no one can steal them, no matter how hard they scheme. 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

Concerned felt for Trumby. He hadn't used his bed. Next day beside that muddy hole they found the ringer dead. And a piece of tin tied to a tree, it had caught the boss's eye. And it read the words of poison here, a sign by Dogger Pryor. Now the stock had never used that hole along that stony creek. And Trumby's bag was empty, it had frayed and sprung a leak. And the dogs were there in hundreds, and the dogger in his plight told the boss he never knew Trumby couldn't read or write.

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How the hell you been? 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

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Away up on the high plains, as they've always done, hear the snowies thunder when they let the

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0: Good morning, I'm Laura Devoy. The federal government insists it's not watering down proposed changes to tax on discretionary trusts. There has been opposition to the proposed 30% tax, with the coalition calling for it to be scrapped. But Labor has announced changes since the plan was announced, and the Greens have accused the government of watering down the reforms. Assistant Treasurer Daniel Molino told the ABC the proposed changes have been discussed for decades.
1: If we go back to major reviews in the 1970s and all the way through the Howard government, the Henry review, even the Abbott government's review, these changes to trust taxation have been called for. These are really important changes. I would say to the opposition and to the Greens, they should engage with these much needed and fair reforms.
0: Ukraine's president has accused Russia of targeting energy facilities after US President Donald Trump announced an energy ceasefire. Volodymyr Zelensky says Moscow launched more than 200 strikes on Ukrainian electricity generation and transmission facilities in the past week. He says strikes on a power plant in Kharkiv and energy facilities in Kyiv came hours after Mr. Trump claimed both parties had agreed to a so-called energy ceasefire. Mr. Zelensky said he was unaware of any deal but was willing to support a ceasefire if Russia was also. The South Australian government is encouraging residents to remain up to date with the bird flu response. A community forum is being held in South Adelaide tonight. There'll be expert presentations on the disease and on public health advice and safety. Acting Chief Veterinary Officer for the Department of Primary Industries and Regions, SA, Dr. Frances Walters, spoke to National Radio News about one aspect of the forum.
2: We have a representative from SA Health who talks to the public health side of things and about how the disease can infect humans, but that the risk is low and how to make sure that that risk remains low.
0: The state's recorded more than 300 confirmed H5 bird flu events. It hasn't been detected in poultry, nor has it become established in any part of Australia. New research shows bushfire smoke is affecting urban air quality in Queensland more severely than previously thought. Shannon Kirkwood reports.
3: A study led by the Queensland University of Technology has used a machine learning model to quantify how bushfire smoke influences air quality in Queensland cities. The Black Summer fires of 2019-2020 were identified as a period of particularly intense smoke impacts. The study found bushfire emissions can interact with local urban emissions, which means bushfire smoke can worsen air quality even when blazes are a long way from the city. Researchers say the highest pollution levels occurred when intense bushfire plumes reached urban areas within 12 hours of being emitted.
0: And iconic band Powderfinger has announced an 18-stadium show tour in Sydney, Melbourne, Brisbane, Adelaide, Perth and Cairns. It'll kick off in September next year. Turning to sport, in cricket, a dominant display by Australia's women's team to defeat Bangladesh by 9 wickets in their second one-day international. Bangladesh batted first and scored 220. Sabana Mostery top scored with 118. Australian opener Georgia Vole responded with an unbeaten 131 off 97 deliveries, while Phoebe Litchfield scored 70 off 51. The third match will be played on Wednesday. And in Formula One, Max Verstappen has won the Singapore Grand Prix ahead of Charles Leclerc and Kimi Antonelli. Australian Oscar Piastri finished fifth.
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0: If we are.
1: Yeah, yes, welcome along to another Monday. We're here broadcasting from Queensland Road live right here in Casino in Elkerton here for the next couple of hours, and Susie Campbell will be in. And it looks like it's going to be a fairly warm old Monday too, about 35 degrees top, I believe. So get ready for that. Keep yourself nice. Get the washing out, then keep yourself nice and cool somewhere. Spring's certainly here, isn't it? Almost summer. Okay, well, you know, we're here to play you songs you've heard before. Well, I guess you've heard nearly every Beatles song there is, but some of them will get played more often than others. And to get us going today on our usual gentle start, here's a little Beatles song called I Will.

There we go. That's the Beatles and a rarely heard song. Brought the time up to 9:07. How about a little song from Seal? Haven't heard this for a while.

Yep, haven't heard that for quite a while. That was, of course, Seal, as we said, and Kiss from a Rose, if you don't mind. Okay, a little bit of Eagle music to get us up to round about the weather time.

0: Here we are, the Little Old Eagles, and of course a peaceful, easy feeling, breezy, peaceful feeling. Some, you know, feeling all right anyway. Okay, that brings the time up to 9:15, and we'll have a look at what the Weather Bureau has to say. And it says that for the Northern Rivers area, it's going to be mostly sunny with a slight chance of showers during the afternoon and early evening, and the chance for a thunderstorm during this afternoon and early evening. Light winds becoming north and northeast at 15 to 20 kilometres an hour in the early afternoon. And we've got a top temperature around about 35, you know, mind. No chance of rain. If we have a look at tomorrow, Tuesday, looking at a top temperature of 30, partly cloudy with a very high chance of showers. And on Wednesday, maximum of 21, starts to cool off pretty rapidly, and cloudy with a high chance of showers, most likely in the morning and afternoon, the chance of a thunderstorm as well. And on Thursday, maximum of 22 and cloudy with a medium chance of showers. And you're looking at a top temperature on Friday of 21 and on Saturday of 21 also. And if you want to go as far as Sunday, another 21. So there you go. So once we get over this little hot spell, cools down quite considerably. Okay, top temperatures around the area today. Grafton 35, Lismore 31, Ballina 29, Tweed 28. And up in Brisbane, 32.
1: 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We'll make you happy. 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We'll make

Okay, we've got a little country bracket for you now, and we'll start off with Ronnie Millsap, then Waylon Jennings, then Pete Seeger. We'll sneak him in as a country. He's really more of an American folk artist from way back. Some of you might remember him. But let's go with Ronnie Millsap.

Yeah, there he was, Pete Seeger. Those of a certain age will remember Pete Seeger from back in the 60s. Wrote some good songs that are still around today. You might, well, if you remember, I've played some of them with Bruce Springsteen as an album of them. So, anyway, that one was The Sinking of the Reuben James. What Were Their Names? And before that, it was Waylon Jennings, of course, with the

0: Honky Tonk Heroes, and before that was Ronnie Millsap with his sort of combination song in this Lost in the 50s Tonight and In the Still of the Night.
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Jim Carnes, and she's got Betty Davis eyes, yes. Okay, that brought the time up to 9:33. That's if you're here. If you happen to be over in London listening on the Community Plus radio app, of course, if you're in London, it's 9:33 p.m. If you happen to be up in Hong Kong, 6:33 a.m. You're up an early riser. Okay, that was Betty Davis. This is Georgie Fame. Remember him?

Yeah, Georgie Fame, and he got to get a go get away. He's Get Away was the name of the song anyway, and it was Georgie Fame. You'll probably recognise this chap.

Robertson, of course, one of, I should say, one of his minor hits. Could we say that? Now, of course, with Lana. Okay, now something a little bit more recent. This is Leonardo's Bride, and it's from the 90s somewhere, and this is called Even When It's Sleeping.

Yeah, Leonardo's bride it was, and even while they're sleeping. Okay, that brought the time up to 9:43, and I can tell you the temperature is creeping up. It's creeping up to 27.6, which feels like 26.8. And remember, we're looking at a top of 35 degrees today. And this is a little bit of Supertramp. Well, you know what happens to me. I press buttons and nothing happens. And nothing's happened on this occasion also. So we will, no trouble at all, we'll go and get old boss Skaggs to give us a hand, I reckon.

0: There's an old jazz man going all country on us there, and of course sometimes he flies like a bird. Good song that.
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0: Okay, and here's some catchy stuff from Rodney Crowell.

Yeah, the good old Everly Brothers, and they get some great harmonies going there. And that's Poor Jenny, of course. And before that was Rodney Crowell, and a little bit of help from Johnny Cash. And how about all they walked the line? Okay, news is not all that far away. This is Jackson Browne.

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1: Good morning, I'm Laura Devoy. 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Brock Anderson reports.
2: The Australian Council of Social Services' latest poverty report shows half of all people in households relying mainly on income support were living in poverty in 22-23. That's almost 2 million people. The data was released to coincide with Anti-Poverty Week. It shows people in households relying on JobSeeker had incomes averaging $331 a week below the poverty line. ACOS is calling on the federal government to lift the lowest income support payments to at least 61% of the minimum wage, and to introduce and improve supplements to cover essential costs.
1: The majority of young carers say their caring role has meant they've missed out on some of their childhood. Shannon Kirkwood has the details.
3: Early data from the Carers Wellbeing Survey has offered an insight into the impact caring is having on young people. The annual survey has found 65% of respondents felt their caring responsibilities saw them miss out on aspects of their childhood, while there was a rise in the number of young carers who said they fell behind in their education because of their caring role, and half reported they were unable to work as much as they would like to. CEO of Carers Australia, Joanna Cave, says the findings show why greater support and recognition for young carers is crucial. There are almost 400,000 young carers in Australia.
1: The New South Wales government says proposed changes to lobbying integrity reforms will strengthen transparency, reduce corruption risks, and protect the public interest. The government has today announced the state's Electoral Commission will be established as a lobbying regulator. Post-separation employment restrictions will be imposed for certain government public service roles, and ministerial diary disclosures will be enhanced. Labor says the reforms will strengthen oversight, transparency, and integrity while ensuring easy engagement with government. Another flash flood has hit Nepal. Villagers were yesterday urged to move to higher ground after water swept away several houses and bridges and also affected a hydropower project in central Nepal. It's believed a dry landslide blocked a river, which led to downstream flooding. There were no immediate reports of casualties. In the UK, the Yorkshire Wildlife Park says a tiger which fatally mauled a man won't be euthanised. The individual entered the tiger's enclosure on the weekend and was fatally wounded. The zoo was closed yesterday in response to the incident. It's reassured the public the tiger won't be put down and is safe and well. And Gardening Gear is the outfit of choice this morning for a group of Canberrans. The Great Bulb Dig is about to get underway, a finale of the Floriade Festival in the nation's capital. Organisers say the community-driven tradition is a memorable way to officially farewell another season of spectacular blooms. Turning to sport, in supercars, Anton Di Pasquale says he's devastated after he ran out of fuel while in the lead on the last lap of the Bathurst 1000. It's the second time Team 18 has underfueled its cars at Mount Panorama. Brody Kostecki passed car 18 to take the win alongside co-driver Todd Hazelwood, while Will Brown and Scott Pye finished second and Zach Bates and Aaron Seaton third. Di Pasquale spoke to Channel 7 after the race.
4: I don't know how to put in words, but obviously very disappointed. We had a really good day, so, and yeah, the checkered flag was, you know, 6Ks away, so really disappointing. Our car was amazing at the back end of the race where we wanted it. Everything went our way and until it didn't.
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And there it was. I was here 20 at 10 with a little bit of Duane Eddy, mostly Duane Eddy, as we do here. And that was the St. Louis Blues March, of course, if you heard the music and weren't quite sure what it was called. And there it was. That was Duane to get us going in the second half of the program this morning. I'm still in Elkerton, and welcome back on 107.9. I'm here for the next hour, and then Susie Campbell will be in. So hang around for all of that stuff. We're going to get a bit more rock and rolly this hour. Bit of other stuff, a bit of respite from that, but stuff like this.

And that was The Who that get us underway in the second hour of the program. And, of course, You Better You Bet. Okay, it brought the time up to 10:13. And this is Tom Jones.

0: Yeah, Tom Jones it was, giving the old, I guess that's almost a traditional song, Sky Boat Song, giving that a bit of a work over. Okay, a bit of a message for the weather.
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0: Okay, let's have a quick look at the weather. And I can tell you that the Bureau says that it's going to be mostly sunny. Well, fancy that. And chance of a shower this afternoon and evening, and a thunderstorm maybe later on this afternoon. Light winds becoming north to northeast at 15 to 20 kilometres an hour early in the afternoon. And as we told you earlier, a top temperature of 35. Okay, things start to cool down a bit after that. Tomorrow you're looking at a top of 30 with a partly cloudy day and a very high chance of showers. And on Wednesday, you're looking at a top of 21 with cloudy again and high chance of showers. 22 on Thursday, a bit less chance of showers. 21 on Friday and 21 again on Saturday. If you're travelling around the area, top temperatures you can expect are in Grafton 35, Lismore 31, Ballina 29, Tweed Edge 28, and up in Brisbane 32. And right now, right here in Casino, it's going to be 27.9. It feels like 27.4.
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Some typically sort of hush stuff, wasn't it? We're really rocking it out there. Okay, next up, Ted Mowry and his gang.

0: Okay, we snuck that one in there. Rick Petit, of course, that was a little classic song. And that particular version was CeeLo Green with the Jules Holland Band.
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And that's where you are in Casino Zone Wallace, 107.9. I'm in Ockton. I'm here for another half an hour or so, and then Susie Campbell will be in. And we're just going to slow things up a little bit here with one of my favourite songs from Little Feat. This is Willin'.

I've been warped by the rain, driven by the snow. I'm drunk and dirty, don't you know? And I'm still willing. And I was out on the road late at night. I seen my pretty Alice in every headlight. Alice, Dallas, Alice.

Yep, Little Feet and Willin, what a good song it is. Okay, with the time at 10:32, we'll have a look at the sporting information, which means the bowls and the golf, lady bowlers. And the lady bowlers are back because the greens have been closed for a couple of weeks, but they're back again. And I can tell you that Chris Haynes and Raylene Skewy defeated Judy Carthew and Denise Skinner, and Jan Dwyer, Marianne Day and Maria Hellier defeated Valda Jennings, Julie Creighton and Ivy Watson. And I can also tell you that Annette James, who played lead for both teams, Jan Cook and Helen Lavelle, defeated Annette James, who defeated herself, and Carmen Doyle and Sandra Guthrie. The winning team for the day was the team with the last winning score, and they all three teams had the same score, so they decided to pick the winners out of a pack of cards. And the winners were Chris Haynes and Raylene Skewy. Good on you, girls. And the runners-up were Jan Dwyer, Marianne Day and Maria Hellier. Okay, they're always happy to see you down at the RSM Club if you're looking to try out bowls for a sport. You go down there Wednesdays at 9 o'clock and they'll be happy to see you. Over on the the golf greens, on Wednesday the ladies played and Anne Mead was the winner with 70 net in a stroke event. From Linda Dean on 71, and Colleen Robbins survived a countback on 72 to fill third position. Bougade went to Janine Pluis with 66 and a countback from Christine Tancred and Vicky Ferguson. Very tight going there. Okay, and 72 got in the rain for a golf ball. Friday, Janine Pluis kept up the good work and she took out Friday's comp as well. Stableford event with 39 points from Janet Halliday on 38. Who survived that position on a countback from Margaret King. 36 was the mark to get you in the rain for a golf ball. Thursday, good to see Danny Kennedy. He's had a long run of outs. Back to the winner's circle with 44. And you'd think he'd be pretty safe with 44, but he had to survive a countback, if you don't mind, from Alexander McLennan, also on 44. And the other highlight of the day was that Malcolm Olive had a hole-in-one at the 12th, his first one. Good on you, Malcolm. And 36 points was the go for a golf ball. And on Saturday, Richmond Valley Tires sponsored the day, and the overall winner of the monthly medal day was Julie Llewellyn, I'm sorry, with 65 net. A grade went to Ike Turner. Grown your Ike hasn't had a win for a while, I don't think either. So with 66, he took out A grade. Luke White was next with 68 on a countback from Mark Bratty. B grade went to Alan Foley with 68. Leroy Smith was next with 69. And Ted Fogarty also had 69 but missed out in a countback. C grade went to Harry Rapmund with 67 in a countback from Jaden Ellum. And I can't remember my writing, Darrell, I think. Murphy, I'm sorry, Darrell, if that's not right, was in third position with 68 position. And 73 was the go for a golf ball. Get you in the running for one. Okay, that's it. We struggled through all that. So we'll see how we go with getting back to the music eventually or something will happen somewhere.

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2: That's us. Okay, before that break, of course, that was Dire Straits. Who else could it be? Of course, and Walk of Life. Okay, hey, St. Peter.

money was kind of

Yeah, Flash in the Pan, who had sort of bits and pieces of Easy Beats in there. And, of course, Hey St. Peter it was. Okay, a little bit of Easy Beats. Put them on the brain. Okay, Bee Gees.

0: Yeah, little Bee Gees there from when they were in their heyday. That was from that double album called For One Night Only, released in 1999.
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0: Okay, with the time at 10:50, that means it's 10 minutes to the news, and a little bit longer than that for Susie Campbell. I'm on 107.9, and I guess you'll recognise these people.

Well, it had to be George Thorogood, didn't it? And it was George Thorogood and the Destroyers, and bad to the bone. Okay, that'll just about do me for today, and I'll be off. And don't forget, Susie's in after the news. See you next week.

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1: Hello, I'm Laura Devoy. Opposition leader Angus Taylor says the coalition is open to working with One Nation to oppose the government's changes to discretionary trusts. The proposed changes are expected to be introduced to Parliament this week and would see a minimum 30% tax on discretionary trusts. Mr. Taylor believes the added taxes would impact small businesses.
2: We'll work with anyone to get rid of Labor's rotten policies. And the trust tax coming up this week, as Tim said, we need Labor to do a backflip, and we need everyone in the Parliament who cares about small businesses, who doesn't want them hit with new taxes, hit with stamp duty, hit with accountancy costs, valuation costs. Anyone who cares about small business should be opposing this rotten legislation.
1: It comes as One Nation continues to lead the Liberal Party in opinion polling. A vet is urging Australians to remain vigilant and part of the bird flu response. Australia has recorded more than 600 H5 bird flu events. South Australia has the highest number of cases. The state government is hosting a community forum in Adelaide tonight, while a webinar for pet owners and backyard poultry owners is being held tomorrow. Dr. Frances Walters is the acting chief veterinary officer for the Department of Primary Industries and Regions SA. She has told National Radio News there's also plenty of advice on the National Bird Flu website.
3: In the use of bird baths, pets, backyard poultry, and management of those sorts of things. So I'd really, really encourage members to go and have a little look at that website for some fantastic information on those aspects.
1: The King of Jordan will visit Australia this week. King Abdullah will arrive in Canberra tomorrow for a range of meetings as well as defence and cultural engagements. It's his first visit to Australia since 2016. In a statement, Prime Minister Anthony Albanese says Australia and Jordan share a warm relationship underpinned by defence and security cooperation. He says the two countries are working together to advance peace and regional security, support humanitarian efforts, and counter terrorism and violence extremism. Numerous rural halls across Australia will be able to improve their facilities. Shannon Kirkwood has the story.
4: 10 community halls are recipients of Rabobank's Rural Community Hub program, with each community hub or hall to receive $10,000 each, from upgrading a CWA room in Western New South Wales to improving amenities at a community hall in WA's Wheatbelt. Recipients have been named in every state. Community Engagement Manager Sky Ward says this is the program's second year, with the first delivering far-reaching impacts for communities across Australia.
1: A total fire ban is in place today for the Greater Sydney and Greater Hunter regions of New South Wales. According to the Bureau of Meteorology, Sydney is forecast to reach 35 degrees. The fire danger rating there is extreme. There's a high rating for the Greater Hunter, Northern Slopes, Northwestern, Upper Central West Plains, Central Ranges, Illawarra Shoalhaven and Monaro Alpine regions. And snow showers are expected to strengthen overnight around higher elevations in Tasmania, with the temperature to fall as low as minus 4 degrees. Turning to sport, in the AFLW, Carlton has scored its third consecutive win with an 8-11-55 to 4-8-32 win over the Sydney Swans. But the win was soured by an ankle injury to captain Abby McKay in the fourth quarter. Meantime, Fremantle's finals hopes were dampened by a 28-point loss to ladder leaders North Melbourne. And Hawthorn is up to 8th after a 9-11-65 to 6-4-40 win over Brisbane.
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6: 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I'm here. 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And thank you, Ian, for your